nothing sexier than being listened to. If everyone's dying, baby, you'd pull through. I got a whole lot of yesterdays, don't care about tomorrow. You're not a romantic if they don't even notice you. Can you quietly love and still resent someone? Or are you keeping them close to keep your eyes on them? Or let's speed up the choke, amphetamine smoke.